0: This is the appointed hour.
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0: 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It's all right to start the game.

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0: Nothing much. 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
1: What about him?
0: Oh, you're not gonna believe. Oh shit, here he comes!